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KUZZ. If anyone ever tells you to go to hell, I can tell you where it actually is. Coming up after Zach John King gets drinking.

0: with Ken this afternoon on the Drive at 5, brought to you by Hot Tubs Plus. You'll find them at 4301 Jaeger Way. It's a fire and ice sale going through the end of June. 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You get the heat, the cold, the relaxation, the recovery, all of it at Hot Tubs Plus. All right, if someone told you to go to hell, but wouldn't you like to stay a while? An opportunity has just opened up. Hell is for sale. A new real estate listing reports that more than 7 acres in hell is now available at an asking price of $625,000. And you don't have to worry about it being too hot because it's actually in Michigan. Hell, Michigan is a small, unincorporated area of the state about 25 miles northwest of Ann Arbor and 60 miles west of Detroit. The 7-acre property is a small tourist attraction with several structures. The potential buyer will get Scream's Ice Cream Shop, Hell's Chapel of Love, Damnation University, a post office, and a souvenir store. It's like a roadside attraction. It's only geared towards campers and outdoor enthusiasts. But hey, now you know where hell is.
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0: All right, we still have an Animal 58 eastbound right at the off-ramp in Mount Vernon. Be careful if you're heading off that way. And we have a car fire on eastbound 58 just west of Comanche Drive. Otherwise, the only thing to worry about right now is if you're heading out of downtown on the Golden State Highway heading towards the 99. That is running really slow this afternoon. Our forecast, looking at clear skies, 65 tonight, sunny, hot, 96 tomorrow. We'll see 103, though, on Thursday. It's 87 now as we keep on rolling through this drive at 5. Luke Combs.

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0: KUZZ, Bakersfield's best country. It's Ken this afternoon. There's a new product out there that they're targeting, guys. It's called Man Cereal. And it's exactly what it sounds like. It's a new breakfast cereal that's being marketed specifically towards men with a heavy focus on protein and gym culture. Now, it's packed with protein and creatine and comes in flavors like maple bacon and salted fudge. The branding is intentionally over the top. It's, it's very masculine, you know. It's also sparking debate online. Some people think it's funny, while others think it's a weird example of toxic masculinity, basically turning something as neutral as cereal into a gendered product. Either way, it's getting attention. All I know is if it's a man cereal, it better have marshmallows in it for me.
1: Hey folks, Jeff Salters here, noted barbecue guy. 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And I'm here with my good friend Michael Binge. You know him as, hey folks, it's Michael Binge, noted barbecue connoisseur. So I'm going to do a little on-the-spot interview here. Michael Binge, you come here once, twice a year now. You get to come hang out, your family's here. And every time you come, I know you always get you just a grip of barbecue. So Michael Binge, what's your favorite Salty's barbecue item?
2: Well, you know, bud, I have to get a bunch of food because I got a big family out here. So we always load up on family packs. Could be two, could be three, but then we have to get extra bread and extra sides and the spicy mac and cheese and the green beans. They absolutely love that stuff. So you know what I'll be doing? I'll be doing that tomorrow night.
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0: KUZZ, that's going to do it for me. My ride home is coming up. I got to get you ready big. We've got, of course, the radio coming your way. He's next.
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0: All right, the only thing to tell you about right now, other than a slowdown on Golden State Highway as you're heading towards the 99, we have also a collision northbound 99 just past the 65 off-ramp. Watch out for that. Otherwise, everything else is running smoothly. Forecast for tonight, clear skies, 65, sunny, and 96 tomorrow. Then we'll see 103 on Thursday. Right now, 87, as we get ready to kick off B-Dub Radio. He's coming up next. I will see you tomorrow afternoon at 2. Until then, God bless.

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We have the secret coming up.

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0: Speed Up, one of my favorite binges when it's on is Diners, Drive-Ins, and Dives. And Guy Fieri, his big secret isn't metabolism, it's editing. There's a streamer named Dr. Spaghetti, broke down a bunch of guys' food clips and says, yeah, we see him bite, chew, make the face, but we almost never see him swallow the food. Which honestly is the most relatable thing guys ever done. You think I want to eat 7 brisket sandwiches in one afternoon? No, I want the paycheck and the bowling shirt. The tricks are pretty good too. Camera cuts, food packed in the cheek like a squirrel preparing for winter, and in one clip he allegedly bites food from chopsticks. Except there's no food in the chopsticks. That's not Diners, Drive-Ins, and Dives. That's magic, misdirection, and mild heartburn. Meanwhile, Gordon Ramsay is out here actually swallowing food like a maniac. Rookie move, Gordon.
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1: We've been to both Carolinas, seen a big Montana sky, driven up and down the coast a few times, London, Paris, paradise. 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

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That sunset, cliffs by the sea, and the night rolled in. 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

0: So I saw this story out of Memphis, and honestly, it feels like a reminder that we all needed. There's a woman spotted a 3-year-old little girl wandering alone near traffic, not on a sidewalk, not with a parent chasing after her, just out there. And instead of assuming somebody else would handle it, she pulled over, got the little girl out of danger, comforted her, and started piecing together clues until she could get her safely back to her parents. The part that got me was when they asked why she stopped. She said it takes a village. And for all the talk about how disconnected everybody is these days, every now and then somebody shows us the village is still there. It's just wearing yoga pants, running late, and pulling over on the side of the road to save the day. Turns out not all heroes wear capes. Some just have enough common sense to stop the car. That's your good vibes.
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3: 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With Ness out, a special celebrity guest picker will pick her team. Have a great day. We'll see you tomorrow right here on KUZZ.

Taylor Swift just released a country song for Toy Story 5 last week. And depending on who you ask, that's either a country song or a very emotional pop song wearing cowboy boots. Either way, it is record-shattering. We'll get into it next in the breakdown, brought to you by Navy Federal Credit Union. 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
1: Taylor Swift dropped a new song Friday called I Knew It, I Knew You for Toy Story 5, and apparently the internet immediately started arguing about whether it's actually country music, which honestly is the most country music thing that could happen. Meanwhile, while we're all debating genres, Taylor's over here breaking streaming records. The song was written for Jesse from Toy Story, and Taylor says getting right for that character felt like coming home musically. She even called it a return to her country roots. Here's my favorite part. We now live in a world where a song about animated toys can spark a bigger country music debate than half the songs actually playing on country radio. Like at this point, if Taylor released an album of her reading IKEA instructions, it'd be number one by lunch and we'd still spend 3 weeks arguing about what genre it is. That's your breakdown.
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She was storming through the house that day, and I could tell she was leaving. 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

0: It's B-Dub, Keith Urban on the show. Flow State is out on Friday. It feels more like a vibe than just a collection of songs. When did you realize, all right, I'm not just covering songs here for fun. I'm making a full-on yacht rock record.
1: Oh, a couple of months into it. I mean, I was the first most shocked person when I was making, I'm like, what are we doing? There was no preconceived strategy to make a yacht rock record. I bought a studio in Nashville. It took 9 months to get it up and running. By the time it was up and running and ready to record, I was literally going to hit the road on the High and Alive World Tour. I wanted to record something in there before I hit the road, you know? And so throwing a band together and just doing a couple of yacht rock songs to just blow off some steam was all that was going to be. I wasn't planning on releasing them. It was just a bit of fun in the studio, and it just kept growing and growing, and we kept playing more and more. And I went from thinking of, like, maybe I'll put a song out as a stopgap thing just in between records while I'm on tour. And then it just became, maybe it's an EP. And we just kept recording. We kept adding to the songs because there were so many songs to pick from. And
0: yeah,
1: we realized, man, we may end up with a whole album at this rate. So nobody was more surprised than me that I ended up with a yacht rock record.
0: Sometimes the tune-up game turns into a full season.
1: Yeah.
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Next.

0: number two. 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

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And all you have to do is sign up and win. And by the way, you can sign up as many times as you can, like every single day. 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

Dating has become the romantic equivalent of a batting cage. You're not looking for the one, you're just taking some swings. If you're sick and tired of single life, you're going to want to hear about this next.

0: It's B-Dub, and I just learned about this new dating trend called practice dating. And honestly, it sounds like something we'd invent after getting burned by one too many dating apps. The idea is you go on dates with people who aren't normally your type. Not because you're looking for wedding venues by dessert, but because you're basically getting your dating reps in. I kind of get it. Somewhere along the way, we started treating every single first date like it's an audition for a lifetime contract. Now, that's a lot of pressure for two people who haven't even agreed on an appetizer yet. The theory is that when you stop obsessing over whether someone checks every box, you're more relaxed, more yourself, maybe even better at connecting with people. Of course, if you're the person being practiced on without knowing it, that's less of a date and more of a live action training exercise. And nobody wants to find out they were somebody else's warm-up lap.
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It's part of the show where we give you a brand new country song and you decide what you want to do with it if it came up on your personal playlist. That's coming up in minutes.

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It might be a little dust on the fire. Throwing it back on KUZZ.

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May was a huge month. I think we raised over $5,000 in May. 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

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This is KUZZ.

B-Dub, and every time my phone says a software update is available, I react like somebody just volunteered me for extra work. I do the updates just to stay up to date. Is this the only justifiable reason? But apparently the number one reason people don't update their devices is they forget. Sure, forget. That's what we're calling it now. The real reason, we've all been burned before. You hit update and suddenly your favorite app is gone, your settings are different, and your phone start acting like it moved to a new apartment without telling you. 22% of people say they're afraid the new version will be worse than the old one. Honestly, that's not paranoia anymore. That's experience. 15% are worried that updates will add AI features they never asked for, which is also fair. Like one day you're checking the weather and the next your refrigerator's trying to help you write a breakup text. The most telling stat, more than half of people think tech companies intentionally make devices worse over time to push upgrades. Whether that's true or not, we've reached the point where people trust the gas station sushi roll more than a software update. And at this point, if a company released an update that just fixed security issues and didn't move a single button, we'd all install it immediately. Like, cool. Gonna give me less chances of getting a virus? I'm in. But other than that, I'll

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1: 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Have a great day. 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

We know Taylor Swift dropped a country song for Toy Story 5, but apparently we're all arguing over the definition of country again. Shocking. I know. That's coming up next in the breakdown. 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

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Rock my world, little country. This is for you. 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
1: Taylor Swift has a new song out for Toy Story 5 called I Knew It, I Knew You. And within 24 hours, it basically did what Taylor Swift songs do. Break records and make the rest of us question our career choices. Became Spotify's most streamed country song in a single day on Friday by a female artist. Had Amazon Music's biggest global debut of 2026 and set Apple Music records for both soundtrack songs and country singles this year. Now the debate isn't whether it's popular. People are asking whether it's actually country. Leans into banjo, harmonica, some of that early Taylor storytelling vibe, but depending on who you ask, it's either country, pop country, country adjacent, or just Taylor creating her own zip code on the genre map. Meanwhile, I'm over here realizing Toy Story's been around long enough that Jesse now has a Taylor Swift soundtrack. Like, if that doesn't make you feel a little older today, nothing will. By the way, the song, I like it. It's old school Tay. And by the way, she accomplished something that no other female artist has done in country radio history, and that has closed the entire chart reporting panel on Impact Day yesterday. Congrats to Taylor and her team. That's your breakdown.
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0: Enjoy the rest of your evening. We continue our conversation with Keith Urban on the show tomorrow. 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
3: Well, happy Wednesday, everybody. Welcome to show number 1615 in a row. It's After Midnight. I'm your host, Granger Smith, halfway through the work week with you. I'm always glad to be with you. Hey, I've got some good news I want to read for you. Hang tight for it. Here with a really good playlist of country music to play for you also, all the way till the sun comes up, but it all begins right here at hour number one. It's Wednesday. Welcome to After Midnight.

0: Well, talk about bravery. 12-year-old Ramir Parker from Virginia is being called a hero after he saved his little brothers and grandma from a house fire. Ramir noticed something was wrong, acted super fast, and got everyone out before the fire really took over the whole house. It turns out the whole thing started because of an electrical issue, but thanks to Ramir's quick thinking, everyone made it out safe. Firefighters said that his actions made all the difference. Thank the Lord. That's good news.
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0: flag still waving tonight? Because you're working. Thanks for being up with us here on After Midnight with Granger Smith.
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I got a topic I want to discuss next hour. I want to hear from you on this. What is a nostalgic smell that takes you back to a memory? Think about that and call me. 866-607-8383.

0: This is Trish in Lexington, Kentucky. I'm out delivering the mail to the post offices in the big truck. Y'all have a great day. Bye.
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0: Our Nashville expert, Ann Hudson, is out this week, but my producer, the Ant-Man, is in to share some Nashville news. Hey, Ant, what do you got coming up?
1: Hey, Granger, first he won Entertainer of the Year at the ACMs. Now a big announcement from the Kojo Camp that includes new music this week. I'm going to share this with you in Nashville news coming up next.

0: 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It's Ann Hudson.
1: Hey, it's the Ant-Man filling in for Ann Hudson. Kojo about to take you back to the Trinity River, and he's bringing Luke Combs and Brothers Osborne and Ella Langley with him. Cody Johnson has a brand new 16-track album that drops on June 26th. The project features three major collaborations, a duet with Luke Combs, one with Brothers Osborne, and one with Ella Langley. With Johnson hitting, the album will blend stone cold country with Motown rock and bluegrass textures. We're going to get a little taste of that album a little bit early. In fact, this Friday, when we give you the world premiere of a brand new track from Cody Johnson, you're going to hear it here first on After Midnight this Friday. And since I'm filling in for Ann on Nashville News, I thought, well, I probably should throw in an Ella Langley story. Choosing Texas is basically the soundtrack for every country fan's summer commute right now, and probably on their personal playlist too. Ella Langley's Choosing Texas has been locked at the top spot on Billboard's Hot Country Songs, holding it number one for now more than a month. This started on May 9th, today June 10th, and it has already broken records. We're going to see if it doesn't break some more before it's all done. We've got way more Nashville news all day over at aftermidnight.com. 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
6: Hey, welcome to Wednesday, everybody. Hour number two of After Midnight starts right now. Granger Smith here, your host. You know, a smell can take you right back to a memory. It's crazy how smells can sometimes be tied to nostalgia. Do you got a story like that? Is there a certain smell for you that does that? 866-607-8383. Call me. I've also got Earl Bibbles Jr., the country boy, hopefully to bring a smile to our face with a dumb criminal story. Hour number two of After Midnight, it all starts right here.

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1: 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I don't mean to bother.

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1: 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Even if you haven't smelt that thing for decades, it could be cologne or perfume or grandma's cooking, but it takes you right back. 866-607-8383.
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1: 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What do you got? 866-607-8383.
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1: We're talking about smells that take us back to memories, connected to a memory, like a cologne or a apple pie or burning gasoline. You know, there's so many smells that could take you back to a memory. What is yours? 866-607-8383. 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

0: Good morning, brother. Listen to you every night, driving the truck down these roads in Florida, delivering these Amazon trailers to all the good people that use and abuse that program. But anyway, we're out here in the middle of the night making sure everybody gets the things that they ordered and things they need so badly. Keep up the good work.
1: Well, you're doing good work, brother. I appreciate you listening to After Midnight while you do it.

Earl's dumb criminal story shows us that old enough to know better just doesn't always apply. He'll be here to share what went down coming up next.

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1: I'm Earl Dibbles Jr. I'm a country boy. I'm an honest boy, too, and crime don't pay. I got a story to prove it. There's a couple of these elderly gentlemen that got into a fight in a parking lot outside of Nissan Stadium after the Tennessee Titans game. It's unclear what started the little skirmish. One bystander could be heard saying, "Hey, you need to learn how to talk to girls." The altercation eventually ended with one of the two fighters that threw a punch, which sent the other guy to the ground. Now, so far, there's been no sign of report filed against either of them. Dumb.
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5: Hey, thank y'all for starting your Wednesday here with me on After Midnight. I'm Granger Smith, your host, and I've got some things written down here that went down on this day in history I want to talk about coming up. Plus, Ann Hudson is out this week, so my producer, the Ant-Man, is dropping in to share some Nashville news with us. Hang tight for all of this here early on a Wednesday. I'm glad you're with me.

Okay, we've got some history to run over coming up, like the very first Apple computer was shipped on this day. And you might be surprised at what year that happened. Can you guess? I'll fill you in coming up in two songs. Hang tight.

0: talking about history, and he's even got the diploma to prove it. It's time for This Day in History on After Midnight with Granger Smith.
1: On this day, June the 10th, 1752, Ben Franklin flew his kite during a thunderstorm. 1935, Alcoholics Anonymous was founded. 1977, Apple Computers shipped the very first Apple II computer. 2003, NASA launched its first Mars rover, the Spirit rover. 2004, Ray Charles passed away. 2005, Carrie Underwood made her Grand Ole Opry debut. 2007, we got the series finale of HBO's Sopranos, still speculating what happened when they cut to black. Some famous birthdays include actress Judy Garland, actress Elizabeth Hurley, country singer Lee Bryce, and comedian Bill Burr. Those are just a few things that went down on this day in history.
0: You're up after midnight with Granger Smith.
1: Hey, Granger Smith here. You know, we didn't just promise a first-class country music cruise. 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

0: up every morning at 3:15 to go to work, but we've recently moved, and I can't listen to the radio in the mornings like I normally do, and I miss you saying, God is worthy of our praise, and I miss that every morning, and I just wished I could catch it still.
1: Well, I love that encouragement. I love that you say that. I just want you to know, if you do get up, or maybe you can't sleep, or you're getting up early for any reason, we're still here for you.

0: Ann Hudson is out this week, so sitting in her chair for Nashville News is my producer, the Ant-Man. Hey, Ant, what you got coming up?
1: Well, he's the 2026 version of Outlaw Country for many people, and this Friday marks a big moment for Cole Wetzel. I'm going to share what that is in Nashville News coming up next.

0: Nashville's Music Row. It's Ann Hudson.
1: The Ant-Man here filling in for Ann Hudson. He is Texas' rowdiest road warrior, and he's back, and this time he's got a little more clarity to go with the chaos. Coe Wetzel's new album, The Night Champion, is dropping on Friday. This is a follow-up to his gold-certified Nine Lives. He says this project is built from years of hard living on the road. It landed Coe at the crossroads between chaos and hard-earned clarity. The Night Champion World Tour is already underway with more than 50 headlining dates across Australia, the U.S., and Canada through October. And since I'm filling in for Ann on Nashville News, I thought, well, I probably should throw in an Ella Langley story. Choosing Texas is basically the soundtrack for every country fan's summer commute right now, and probably on their personal playlist too. Ella Langley's Choosing Texas has been locked at the top spot on Billboard's Hot Country Songs, holding it number one for now more than a month. This started on May 9th, today June 10th, and it has already broken records. We're going to see if it doesn't break some more before it's all done.
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5: Welcome to Wednesday morning After Midnight. Third shift crew still standing. Thank you for being here. I'm Granger Smith, your host here. I've got this question. What was your very first job? You got a story behind that? I'll put you on the air. 866-607-8383. Also, Earl Dibbles Jr., the country boy's got a dumb criminal story for us. And I've got a really good playlist of country music to play for you. All this here in hour number four. Sun's about to hit the horizon all over the country. I'm glad you're with me. Let's go.

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1: What was your very first job? That's the question we're asking here at the topic of the hour. 866-607-8383.
2: Hey, my first job was at a McDonald's. And it wasn't too bad for flipping burgers. Although the downside is I started smoking cigarettes there just so I can go outside and take a break.
1: Yeah, that's common, man. The cigarette break time is a common appeal for someone that's working a job. It's like, man, I want any excuse I can just to go outside in the back for a little bit and have a good conversation. 866-607-8383.
3: Well, this was a long time ago. My very first job was picking beans. After that, I don't remember what I did until after high school.
1: Picking beans. I wonder how much you made per hour on that one. That's a good one. 866-607-8383.
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12: Steven.
13: Who said that?
12: Me, down here.
13: Ugh, what are you, a yellow booger?
12: I'm a banana slug, Steven.
13: What are you doing in my room?
12: I'm your sense of adventure. It's been a long time since we've had an adventure in the forest.
13: Mom took me to the forest last year.
12: I'm a slug.

0: Hey, Granger, this is Doug Pelzer, South Carolina. I just want to thank you for everything, man. I work second shift, get off at midnight, and I look forward to listening to you on the way home. Great job, man. We love you, and look forward to this every night. Take care, buddy.
1: Well, I sure appreciate you, Doug. Thank you for calling, buddy.

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A $100,000 classic car. The culprits? Just some dumb criminals in a Prius. Earl is going to share this dumb criminal story coming up next.

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1: I'm Earl Dibbles Jr. I'm a country boy. I'm an honest boy, too, and crime don't pay. I got a story to prove it. There's a classic car worth over $100,000 stolen from outside a home in California last week. The thieves were caught on camera stealing the car, but they couldn't get it started because the owner had been working on the engine. So they just took it by pushing it away in a Prius. Everything about this story is dumb.
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5: Wednesday, early risers. Welcome to After Midnight with me, your host, Granger Smith. I've got some good news. Besides the fact that it's halfway through the work week, I want to read that for you coming up. Plus some Nashville news with Ann Hudson. She's keeping you in touch with all your favorite stars out there in Nashville. All of this here early on a Wednesday. Get that coffee hot. You're still after midnight.

0: Well, talk about bravery. 12-year-old Ramir Parker from Virginia is being called a hero after he saved his little brothers and grandma from a house fire. Ramir noticed something was wrong, acted super fast, and got everyone out before the fire really took over the whole house. It turns out the whole thing started because of an electrical issue, but thanks to Ramir's quick thinking, everyone made it out safe. Firefighters said that his actions made all the difference. Thank the Lord. That's good news.
1: 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After Midnight.
0: Hey, Granger Smith here. 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
0: 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What's your tagline for that?
15: Yeah, I usually just say, my name is Parker, welcome to Yee Yee Life, where we take anything and everything, and we shoot it with guns, and we see what happens. So, the, brief story is, about a year and a half ago, with you stepping down from music, we were thinking of ways for us to make Yee-Yee, help Yee-Yee continue to bring people into the fold of what Yee-Yee is. And I saw, a guy talking about, like, nobody can be you like you can. So just think about what different things, God has placed in your life.
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0: Hey, Granger, you want to know what happened? Yes, sir. They've been up since 1 o'clock this morning, driving the old tractor and trailer. Still got about 7 hours to go to get to home base. Talk to you later. This is Curtis Dave.
1: Keep that greasy side down, brother. Thank you for calling.
2: Well, I didn't want to show up, but our families go way back. So when you said your vows, that's exactly where I sat. Thank God for open bars, because watching all this ain't easy. In the middle of y'all.

0: Our Nashville expert, Ann Hudson, is out this week, but my producer, the Ant-Man, is in to share some Nashville news. Hey, Ant, what do you got coming up?
1: Hey, Granger, first he won Entertainer of the Year at the ACMs. Now a big announcement from the Kojo camp that includes new music this week. I'm going to share this with you in Nashville news coming up next.

0: from Nashville's Music Row. It's Ann Hudson.
1: Hey, it's the Ant-Man filling in for Ann Hudson. Kojo about to take you back to the Trinity River, and he's bringing Luke Combs and Brothers Osborne and Ella Langley with him. Cody Johnson has a brand new 16-track album that drops on June 26th. The project features three major collaborations, a duet with Luke Combs, one with Brothers Osborne, and one with Ella Langley.

0: Lee with Johnson Henning, the album will blend stone cold country with Motown rock and bluegrass textures. We're going to get a little taste of that album a little bit early. In fact, this Friday, when we give you the world premiere of a brand new track from Cody Johnson, you're going to hear it here first on After Midnight this Friday. And since I'm filling in for Ann on Nashville News, I thought, well, I probably should throw in an Ella Langley story. Well, Choosin' Texas is basically the soundtrack for every country fan's summer commute right now, and probably on their personal playlist too. Ella Langley's Choosin' Texas has been locked at the top spot on Billboard's Hot Country Songs, holding at number one for now more than a month. This started on May 9th, today June 10th, and it has already broken records. We're going to see if it doesn't break some more before it's all done. We've got way more Nashville news all day over at aftermidnight.com. 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
1: Good Wednesday morning. How crazy is it? We're already a third of the way through June. Seems like a good time for someone to win $1,000 with $1,000 Minute. 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Plus, Ness is out today. We're still doing Team Brent versus Team Ness, but a special celebrity guest drafter will pick Team Ness. That happens at 7:15. Your three trending songs of the morning coming up next.
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2: This is KUZZ News. Good Wednesday morning to you. I'm Jeff Lamucci. A 26-year-old man accused in a deadly East Bakersfield stabbing has been charged with first-degree murder. Angel Garcia Meza pleaded not guilty Tuesday through the public defender's office and is being held without bail. Authorities say Garcia Meza was arrested hours after a man was found stabbed to death Sunday evening at a home on Grace Street. He's due back in court June 22nd.

0: Kern County inmate serving a third strike life sentence remains behind bars after prosecutors opposed his release this month. Officials say 65-year-old Linnell Randolph was previously convicted of sex offenses involving a 13-year-old girl, as well as indecent exposure and domestic battery. His current sentence stems from a 2003 Bakersfield incident in which he fled from police and discarded cocaine base, a crack pipe, and a knife. Randolph pleaded guilty to drug possession and received 25 years to life under California's three strikes law. Prosecutors say he continues to deny responsibility for his past crimes after serving 22 years behind bars. Graham Plattner has won the Democratic Senate primary in Maine. Plattner thanked his supporters at a rally on Tuesday night.
1: It is an honor, and I will not let you down.
0: He defeated Maine Governor Janet Mills and David Costello. Plattner is facing a slew of allegations about a tattoo resembling a Nazi symbol he later had covered up, and several women reporting volatile relationships in the past, with one alleging physical abuse. Plattner faces Republican incumbent Senator Susan Collins in the November midterms. Today's average price for regular unleaded gasoline in Bakersfield is $5.93 per gallon. The statewide average sits at $5.84, and the national average is $4.15 per gallon. Stephen Bishop is celebrating the 50th anniversary of his debut album, Careless.
2: On and on, she just keeps on trying.
3: It'll feature the original 1976 album as well as two unreleased bonus tracks written during the same time frame. Bishop says the album has meant so much to him over the years, and he feels like it's finally time to share more of the story. The anniversary version has been pressed on limited confetti splatter vinyl. It comes with a 20-page booklet with rare photos and more. Careless, the 50th anniversary edition, is available August the 14th. I'm Mark Mayfield.
0: Southern Valley weather, sunny and 96 for today's high in Bakersfield. Clear tonight, low 69. Triple digits tomorrow, Thursday's high 102. Today's air quality index is good at 71. The Morning Show with Brandon Ness is next. I'll be back in a half hour with more news. I'm Jeff Lamucci for Bakersfield's News Leader, KUZZ.

Thomas Red Dye Happy Man, Brent and Ness in the morning. Thanks so much for hanging out with me this morning. Hope to get Ness back a little bit later this week. Coming up, I'll tell you where we'll be Saturday and your chance to win $500. It's Megan Maroney.

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0: Tim McGraw, My Best Friend, 539. Brendan Ness in the morning. 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

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And coming up next, speaking of winning, I would love for you to win these tickets to Eric Church at the Mid-State Fair. Time running out to take our music survey. We'll give you all the details. Bailey Zimmerman, Chevy Silverado.

0: Bailey Zimmerman in Chevy Silverado, Brenton Ness in the morning, and we'd love for you to win tickets to see Eric Church at the Mid-State Fair. It's going to be an awesome Saturday night with the Chief, July 18th. All you have to do is take our music survey. Really easy to do. If you've never done it before, here's how you start. Text the word music, just music, no emoji or anything like that. 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And from there, you click on the link. It really only takes about 3 or 4 minutes. You listen to some short clips of songs. Tell us what you love, what you like, what you're starting to get tired of. Maybe we'll hear a clip and be like, I'm not sure I've heard that song before. That's what we want to know. We want to know kind of where you are and what you love. And it really makes a big difference as to what you hear. So as a way of saying thank you for giving us your feedback, we'll enter you win tickets to see Eric Church at the Mid-State Fair July 18th. If it's easier, you can also go to KUZZ.com. Wherever it says music survey, just click on it. Same thing, takes you to the same survey, enters you for those Eric Church tickets. Thanks for your feedback. We appreciate it with KUZZ.
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0: KUZZ News Time is 5:56. Coming up, the things you might not realize could actually cost you in the long run with your car. Right now, it's Jeff Lamucci.
5: Good Wednesday morning, everybody. Dead body found in East Bakersfield. That story and more coming up after we check traffic for you as you head out this morning. Here's Highway Patrol Officer George Toro. Good morning, George.
6: Hey, good morning, Jeff, and good morning, everyone. Happy Wednesday. Got a couple of incidents to bring to your attention. We'll look out for a solo vehicle crash southbound 99 at Taft Highway. CHP and fire personnel are on scene. Not affecting the roadway, but just be sure to slow down and move over if you are driving near the slow lane. And southbound lanes of the 65 at Sherwood are currently blocked due to a trailer on its side. We do have Caltrans on scene doing some traffic control, so expect some delays if you are heading through there. Now, for those of you headed out of the Bakersfield area this morning, all of our major roadways are open and clear. Remember, buckle up and watch your speed. Live from the California Highway Patrol, I'm Officer Toro for KUZZ.
5: All right, George, thank you. In the news this morning, authorities are working to identify a person found dead inside a burning vehicle in East Bakersfield. Firefighters were extinguishing the fire near Oswell and Oregon Streets around 10:30 Monday night when Kern County Sheriff's deputies got there and discovered the body. No suspects have been identified. The investigation is continuing. Anyone with information in the case is urged to contact the Sheriff's Office or the Secret Witness Hotline. The number is pretty easy to remember, 322-4040. Residents of Hart Flat near Keene are pushing back against plans to place a convicted sex offender in their community. About 50 neighbors gathered Monday night to discuss their response after learning that William Wilson will be released from prison after two child molestation convictions in 1981 and 1991. Leslie Martin is a concerned parent who spoke to KGET.
7: Our pool faces his windows, so he wouldn't even have to leave his house to be able to see directly my children playing.
5: Wilson was classified as a sexually violent predator in 2001. District Attorney Cynthia Zimmer and Kern County Supervisor Chris Parlier attended Monday's meeting to hear residents' concerns, and Parlier says he'll work with the DA to oppose the placement. A hearing on the proposed move is scheduled for July 16th. Democratic candidate for California Governor Javier Becerra held his first public event Tuesday since election night a week ago.
8: He took lots of questions on the slow vote count in California, accusations by President Trump and others of fraud, and whether something like voter ID is needed.
9: Someone show me the fraud that's going on. Someone tell me why we have to make it more difficult for Californians to vote. Because that's what this initiative that is being peddled by Donald Trump would do.
8: There's a voter ID measure on California's November ballot. As for the state's vote count, Becerra said he thinks the most important thing is that every vote is counted, and it's a good thing that so many people participated. Becerra is headed to a runoff for governor in November against Republican Steve Hilton, who is also in Los Angeles, but pushing for the voter ID measure to pass. I'm Tammy Trujillo.
5: Southern Valley weather now. Sunny and warm today. High in Bakersfield around 96. You can look for triple digits tomorrow through Saturday with highs each day about 102. Clear tonight, low 69. Right now, 66 degrees at 6 o'clock. I'm Jeff Lamucci for Bakersfield's news leader, KUZZ.
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KUZZ, Brent and Ness in the morning. Coming up, 7:15, we'll do Team Brent versus Team Ness with a special guest picker, Luke Bryan Songs.

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0: Ella Langley and Be Her 10 minutes after 6 o'clock. Brent and Ness in the morning. Ness out again today. I will have an update, though, on that a little bit later this morning, coming up in about an hour. So, I mean, and look, I am guilty of this myself as well. Do you ever ignore a warning light on your car? Well, these are the car maintenance mistakes that mechanics and insurance companies say will cost you in the long run. Number one is exactly that, ignoring those dashboard warning lights. They're designed to let you know when something needs attention, whether it's the check engine light, the oil pressure warning, the battery indicator, the brake system alerts. Yeah, you probably shouldn't ignore that. Number two, double checking your tire pressure on a regular basis, especially kind of what we're doing now. We've sort of gone from cold to hot to warm to hot to cold, right? That can affect your tire pressure, and underinflated tires can wear them faster, reduce your fuel economy, have other tire-related failures brought on a little quicker, so you don't want to do that. Number three, keep it up with the scheduled maintenance. I mean, I think, do I really have to go in every 5,000 to 7,000 miles? But you've got to refer to your specific car for when they recommend maintenance. But yeah, skipping that over 10,000, 15,000 miles, probably not the best idea. And number four, waiting until a road trip to deal with the issues, because we're procrastinators, right? Drivers don't always think about maintenance till they're getting ready for a getaway, but that doesn't always leave enough time to find and resolve problems before hitting the road. And a lot of times then, you just, you know, like, well, I'll just take care of these two things so I can get on the road, and then ignore the rest. So, yeah, your car's actually trying to tell you something. 615 and 615 coming up on KUZZ.
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1: Taylor Swift last night surprised everyone and was a part of the Toy Story 5 premiere in L.A. She got on stage before the movie to perform her brand new song, I Knew It, I Knew You, and then also duetted with Randy Newman with You Got a Friend in Me. She actually gave her original VHS copy of Toy Story to Tom Hanks to autograph. He said he did it. He said, honestly, you should have just brought the VCR. You could have sent it all to the Smithsonian. I'm sure the Smithsonian would take Taylor Swift's copy of Toy Story signed by Tom Hanks. That's pretty awesome. Last month, Eric Church delivered one of the most unique commencement speeches in recent history, and the video of that speech blew up online. He basically compared life to a guitar. It's pretty awesome. You can watch it on YouTube, but they are turning it into a book, which I actually think is pretty awesome, too. It's the country version of Places You'll Go. And the Kern County Fair announced yesterday, opening night, September 23rd, will feature Ernest. Our dude, I'm so excited. Ern will be back in Bakersfield. As normal, it's a free show with your paid fair admission. That's the 615 at 615 on KUZZ.

0: KUZZ, Brent and Ness in the morning. Okay, coming up, we've been talking about Toy Story 5. I have here a list of what people voted the top five Pixar movies of all time. I'm just as surprised about some things that are on the list as some things that aren't. And even number one surprised me a little bit. We'll talk about the list coming up on KUZZ.
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0: 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Right now, it's Jeff Lamucci.
6: Thank you, Brent. Good morning, everybody. A progressive Central Valley Democrat is headed to the November runoff. We'll have that story after another check of the roadways with Highway Patrol Officer George Toro. Hey there, George.
7: Hey, good morning, Jeff, and good morning, everyone. Happy Wednesday. A couple of incidents to bring to your attention. We're on scene of a solo vehicle crash southbound 99 at Taft Highway. Everything off to the shoulder, but just be sure to keep your head up if you are traveling through there. And southbound lane of the 65 at Sherwood is currently blocked due to a trailer on its side. We do have Caltrans on scene providing some traffic control, so expect some delays if you are traveling through there. Now, for those of you headed out of the Bakersfield area this morning, all of our major roadways are open and clear. Remember to buckle up and watch your speed. Live from the California Highway Patrol, I'm Officer Toro for KUZZ.
6: Thanks, George. In the news today, a Kern County inmate already serving 50 years to life for murder has been sentenced to an additional 36 years to life plus 16 years for two violent jail

0: assaults. 30-year-old Victor Nunez was convicted of the jailhouse attacks in late 2024, including one that left a cellmate blind in one eye. In the other assault, Nunez beat an inmate over the head with a broomstick. At sentencing Tuesday, the judge noted Nunez's respectful courtroom demeanor, but questioned how he ended up on such a violent path. The November election matchup is now set for California's 22nd congressional district. Progressive Democrat Randy Viegas has advanced to the general election and will face Republican incumbent David Valadao. The Associated Press called the race Tuesday evening. Unofficial results from the California Secretary of State show Valadao leading with 40.7% of the vote, followed by Viegas at 32.2%. Jasmeet Baines finished third with 27.2%. Viegas' victory over Baines sets up a closely watched contest this fall in one of California's key congressional races. The campaigning has begun for an old-fashioned Democrat versus Republican fight to be governor of California.
1: Shortly after Republican Steve Hilton secured his spot in the November runoff, his opponent, Democrat Javier Becerra, released a statement. Becerra told his supporters that more than 4 million people voted a different path than the one Hilton and President Trump presented, and that's the way his campaign will run through November. Hilton, on the other hand, says his campaign is not about Democrat versus Republican, but it's about common sense, change, and practical solutions. I'm Jason Campadonia.
0: OpenAI is reportedly still working on a so-called super app.
2: The Financial Times says it will be rolled out in a few weeks with an updated version of ChatGPT. The super app is supposed to combine AI agents and coding tools so OpenAI can attract more customers ahead of an expected IPO. I'm Tammy Trujillo.
0: Checking Southern Valley weather now. Sunny and 96 in Bakersfield today, but triple digits are coming. Thursday's high will hit 102. That's expected to last through Saturday. And clear skies overnight. Lows about 69. Sunny and 96 today in Kernville, and right now we're looking at 68 degrees at 627. I'm Jeff Lamucci for Bakersfield's News Leader, KUZZ.
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You bring the Aquanet. We'll bring the Alan Jackson and Shania Twain. Any man of mine. Throwing it back on KUZZ.

K-U-Z-Z, Brent and Ness in the morning. Toy Story 5, of course, comes out in about a week and a half. A giant survey was done of moviegoers of all ages. These are the top five Pixar movies. They ranked all 30 of them. There's 30. Toy Story 5 will be 31. Here we go. Number five, The Incredibles. I actually had no problem with The Incredibles. I think The Incredibles is pretty good. Ratatouille at number four, which I like. I don't know, makes my personal top five, but okay. Really unpopular opinion. At number three is Wall-E. Probably my second least favorite Pixar movie of all time. Maybe it just wasn't for me. And I know there are people who love Wall-E. I am not one of those people. I have no idea how they got in the top five. By the way, to me, my bottom two are Toy Story 4 is my least favorite Pixar movie of all time. Maybe because, like, I had such high feelings about Toy Story 3. I get that Forky, the whole thing, Keanu Reeves, No. And then Wall-E right above that. Okay. Number two, the original Toy Story, which honestly for me is probably number one. I know it's the first one. I can't necessarily argue with number one. It's my nephew's favorite movie, Cars. And by the way, Cars and Toy Story were split by like 0.02 of a percentage point. So Cars, Toy Story, Wall-E, Ratatouille, The Incredibles. I am a little surprised Toy Story 3's maybe not in the top five. Finding Nemo's not in the top five. I've never seen Up all the way through, but I know so many people love Up. But yeah, those are the top five. Yeah, we'll see where Toy Story 5 slots in. By the way, the bottom three, I don't know that I've really seen any of these. Elio, the movie Lightyear, which was kind of the Buzz Lightyear standalone movie, and then Turning Red. There you go. I actually have really high hopes for Toy Story 5, so I hope it's good. KU

0: Jelly Roll in need of favor. Coming up, we'll celebrate birthdays. And don't forget, $1,000 Minute comes your way at 7:30. If you've never played, we'll get you all ready. 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

K-U-Z-Z, Brent and Ness in the morning. All right, coming up at 7:30, $1,000 minute. 60 seconds on the clock, 10 questions. You got to get them all right to win $1,000. A wide variety of subjects. I'm hoping you win today. Be our first winner. You should.

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0: 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Happy birthday, Alvin Hall Jr. It is 47 for him. Dad living in Oklahoma, just wanted to wish you the best day. Happy 36th birthday to Caitlin Houchin. Love, Mom and Dad. 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
4: 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Coming up, I've got a Nest update I will share with you right now. It's Jeff Lamucci.
5: Good morning, everyone. Do you think non-U.S. citizens should vote? A guy in L.A. thinks so. We'll tell you all about it after another check of traffic with Highway Patrol Officer George Toro. Happy Wednesday, George.
6: Hey, good morning, Jeff. Happy Wednesday and happy Wednesday, everyone. Yeah, traffic has been flowing smoothly despite a couple active incidents. We're wrapping up an earlier crash involving a solo vehicle southbound 99 at Taft Highway. Everything off to the shoulder, not affecting any traffic lanes. And southbound lanes of the 65 right at Sherwood are still blocked due to a trailer on its side. We have Caltrans on scene providing some traffic control in that area, so expect some delays. Now, for those of you headed out of the Bakersfield area this morning, all of our major roadways are open and clear. Remember to buckle up and watch your speed. Live from the California Highway Patrol, I'm Officer Toro for KUZZ.
5: All right, George, thank you. In the news today, the Kern County Sheriff's Office is investigating after a body was found inside a burning vehicle. Deputies responded to Oswell and Oregon Streets around 10:30 Monday night.
7: Firefighters had already been on the scene battling the flames. KCSO says the body was badly burned, and no identifying information is available at this time. No arrests have been made, and there is no suspect information yet.
5: That's KGET's Lauren Holcomb reporting. Anyone with information in the case is urged to contact the sheriff's office or the secret witness hotline. That number, 322-4040. Police are investigating a vehicle versus pedestrian accident in North Central Bakersfield. Officers responded around 10:20 Tuesday night to the 1600 block of Golden State Avenue, where they found a man suffering from major injuries. He's listed in serious condition. Investigators say the guy entered the roadway outside a marked crosswalk and was struck by a Toyota hatchback. The driver stayed at the scene and cooperated with police. Authorities say impairment and speed do not appear to be factors in the accident. A Los Angeles city councilman is moving forward with a proposal to allow non-citizens to vote in L.A. elections.
8: Hugo Soto Martinez says his parents spent decades paying taxes and raising kids in L.A. without representation, and his plan, which he officially launched Tuesday, would change that. Under the proposal, non-citizens would be able to vote in local elections, including for mayor, LAUSD positions, and other offices. They wouldn't be able to vote in state or federal elections. To get the proposal on the November ballot, the city council would have to approve it by next Wednesday. San Francisco and Oakland already have similar laws in place, along with some cities in Vermont and Maryland. I'm Jason Athenson.
5: The NBA Finals continue tonight.
0: The Spurs hope to even that best-of-seven series at two games apiece when they square off against the Knicks at Madison Square Garden. San Antonio avoided a 3-0 deficit after Victor Wembanyama led the team with 32 points in a close victory in Game 3. Jalen Brunson matched his rival in scoring for New York, which had a 13-game postseason winning streak snapped with the loss. I'm Tammy Trujillo.
5: Southern Valley weather now. Sunny and 96 for today's high in Bakersfield. Clear tonight, low 69. Triple digits tomorrow. Thursday's high 102. 93 and sunny in Lake Isabella today. And the air quality index is good at 71. Right now, 70 degrees at 659. I'm Jeff Lamucci for Bakersfield's news leader, KUZZ.
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0: KUZZ, Toby Keith, courtesy of the Red, White, and Blue. Coming up at 7:30, $1,000 minute. Next, we're going to do Team Brent versus Team Ness. Ness is not here today. So George Burge from our class of 2025 will be drafting on behalf of Team Ness. I can't wait for that. Well, he's going to call in here in a minute. I just wanted to share a quick update on Ness. We talked about this a little bit yesterday, but in case you missed it, you know, she's been out of studio for the better part of the last few weeks, and I want to protect her privacy. I think there's a lot of things that I think need to come from her. And I will say, if you follow along with her, she posted something last night to her Instagram story and Facebook that gives a lot more detailed information about some of the physical things she's been dealing with and different things. But first of all, I also want to thank everyone who has sent her a message and a well wish. She and I talk every day, and I know that those things mean a lot to her. You know, she has expressed, she feels bad not being here, but I know all of us just want her to feel better, to get back as soon as she can, but to take care of what she needs to take care of. She did share on her social media, you know, there's something tomorrow that she's dealing with that's a family issue, but, she does plan to be back on Friday. That's the plan. So, I'm excited for that. You know, I can just speak for me. I don't feel complete on the show when she's not here. You know, like she's the heart of this show. She makes it funnier. I miss her every day that she's not here. But I know my friend, just needed to take some time to take care of, you know, her health, take care of some things with her family. And so, I'm grateful, that she's been able to do that, and I'm so excited that she will be back on Friday. So, like I said, you can go check out her Instagram story or her Facebook. She did post an update yesterday where she shared her plans to be back Friday. So we're excited to have her back. I miss my friend. I really do. So I am so excited for Friday. Meanwhile, I'm excited that George Burge is going to draft for Team Brent versus Team Ness. We're going to do that coming up next on KUZZ.
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2: 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Now, this guy, there's a true talent. We're just a couple of knuckleheads with some voices. This guy really makes us sound good.
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2: 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So, Rocky, here you go.
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0: KUZZ, Brent and Ness in the morning, 7:14, and we wanted to do Team Brent versus Team Ness this week. Ness is out, so we got one of her favorite people and mine to draft on her behalf. He's on the line, ladies and gentlemen, class of 2025 alum, George Burge. What's going on, dude?
1: Let's go. I am sitting on the back porch at the lake right now, and talking to you, so life is good.
0: Well, dude, thanks for taking some time on your day off to play Team Brent versus Team Ness.
1: Y'all are home team for me, man. It's fun for me to call in every now and then just to make sure we're still friends.
0: We're always friends. Okay, though, real quick before we play, I have to talk to you about Sunday. Dude, you went out with Luke Bryan at CMA Fest at the stadium and sang Ride, Ride, Ride.
1: Probably the biggest adrenaline rush of my life. 70,000 people closing out CMA Fest, the last ever CMA Fest show at Nissan Stadium.
0: Crazy.
1: It was pretty surreal. And it was my first stadium performance, and I remember kind of looking around the corner, seeing everybody out there, and it was the biggest crowd I've ever played for. And I look at Luke for a little bit of advice, and he's like, man, I just say, like, don't go out there and get all weird or nothing. Don't, like, freak out, because that would be bad. That was his advice before I went on stage.
0: Thank you. Thank you, Luke.
1: Yeah.
0: All right, well, since you have a song with Luke Bryan right now, Ride, Ride, Ride, we thought we would draft Team Brent versus Team Ness all-time Luke Bryan songs. All right, so I'm going to play a song. I'm going to let you kind of make a target list. George Burge will draft for Team Ness, Team Brent versus Team Ness next on KUZZ. We'll draft coming up after this on KUZZ.

0: 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Team Brent.
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2: 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I always side with Ness.
3: Team Brent versus Team Ness. George Burge from our class of 2025 on the line drafting for Team Ness today. George, Ness actually lost the last one, so you're going to get the first overall pick. We are drafting our favorite Luke Bryan songs of all time. You got the first pick. Let's go.
4: I have to go probably early Heartfelt Luke. Do I?
3: I think that's his first number one.
4: It was his first number one song and one that he still plays in a live set. Monster.
3: Do I? All right. That is a solid number one pick. All right. I will go the other way since you went Heartfelt. I'm going to go Country Girl, Shake It For Me.
4: Golly. That's a Hall of Famer right there. If that doesn't get him out of the seats, nothing will, man.
3: All right. So you've got Do I. What song are you taking with your number two pick?
4: I probably got to go a little more up tempo now. Get the party rocking. We're gonna go One Margarita.
3: Honestly, I should have seen that coming. I know you're a tequila guy, George. One Margarita. I had that on my list. If you hadn't picked it, I probably would have picked it next.
4: You could play that at a beach or a honky tonk or an amphitheater, and it's gonna go over great.
3: Yeah, that's top tier. Top tier, Luke. I feel since you've already gone Heartfelt and Fun, since I went Fun first, I have to go Heartfelt. So I will go. Let's go Drink a Beer.
4: Golly, that was going to be my next pick. What a great song.
3: So good.
4: Fun fact, written by Chris Stapleton, and yeah. Stapleton is actually singing the harmonies on that song, too. And it'll give you goosebumps every time you hear it, man. What a song.
3: So good. All right, so you've got Do I and One Margarita. How are you wrapping up Team Ness / George?
4: So at the end of tour with Luke Bryan, we pranked him to

0: I will go, I think I will round out with That's My Kind of Night.
1: Yep. Monster. As soon as that guitar lick starts at the top of it, that bubble, it's like you know it's about to get rowdy.
0: Well, George, you picked a solid team. You've got Do I, One Margarita, and Rain is a Good Thing. My team is Country Girl, Shake It for Me, Drink a Beer, That's My Kind of Night. We're going to post the voting on our Instagram story at KUZZ Radio. Ness will be very proud of the team that you drafted.
1: All right, I had to do my girl proud. Y'all help me out and really make Ness proud. Y'all vote for me, please. We can't have Brent taking home the W on this one. So I need a little love, KUZZ listeners. You know I love you, Bakersfield. Vote for me and Ness. All right, guys. Thank you.
0: Well, I know we both love our friend. Any message you want me to pass on?
1: Yes, Ness, please get better. She's as tough as anybody comes and always the life of the party. So we need her back firing on all cylinders. And she just needs like one of those Starbucks teas and maybe Pablo to be taking care of her over there. So she's gonna get better quick.
0: Well, we all love Pablo just as much as we love Ness. I know she's trying to get back on Friday. Man, I know it's a day off for you. You're hanging out at the lake. So thank you so much for drafting Team Ness this morning.
1: Hey, y'all are family to me. Talk to you soon, buddy.
0: George Verge from our class of 2025. 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
4: 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Right now, it's Jeff Lamucci.
5: Good morning, everybody. A rock-solid 7 months for Hard Rock to hone. That story is coming up. But first, traffic with Highway Patrol Officer George Toro. Good morning, George.
6: Hey, good morning, Jeff, and good morning, everyone. Happy Wednesday. Not too bad of a morning commute. Look out for a lane closure of the south alley of the 65 at Sherwood Avenue due to an overturned trailer. We do have two heavy-duty tows on scene trying to clear that up. Also, Caltrans is on scene providing some traffic control, so expect some delays if you are traveling through there. Now, for those of you headed out of the Bakersfield area this morning, all of our major roadways are open and clear. Remember to buckle up and watch your speed. Live from the California Highway Patrol, I'm Officer Toro for KUZZ.
5: Thank you, George. Here's what's happening today. Three Bakersfield men have been arrested after Kern County Sheriff's deputies reportedly uncovered thousands of dollars in stolen property during a search warrant operation. Deputies served a warrant Sunday afternoon at a home in the 1200 block of Smith Street, where they apprehended 47-year-old Alfredo Gonzalez, 46-year-old John Estacio, and 20-year-old Gregorio Gonzalez. All three face charges including commercial burglary, possession of stolen property valued over $950, and criminal conspiracy. Hard Rock Hotel and Casino Tejon says it's already delivering a major economic boost to Kern County just 7 months after opening. Casino officials say the property is expected to attract between 2 and 3 million visitors in its first year, creating jobs and driving local investment. KBAK reports Hard Rock President Chris Kelly says the resort has quickly become one of the region's largest hospitality employers. The Tejon tribe invested $10 million in a new sheriff's and fire substation near the casino. Texas teen Carmelo Anthony has been sentenced to 35 years in prison. The sentence Tuesday comes after a jury found him guilty of murder in the fatal stabbing of 17-year-old Austin Metcalf during a confrontation at a high school track meet in Frisco, Texas, last year.
7: In closing arguments Tuesday, the defense again tried to portray Metcalf as the aggressor, that he made physical contact first, and Anthony defended himself in a split second of chaos.
5: NBC's Ryan Chandler reporting the 19-year-old will have to serve at least half the sentence before he's eligible for parole. The jury came back with the sentence after the judge told them they could consider sudden passion. That's when a defendant commits an act because they didn't take the time to cool off. On Wall Street, the Dow is down 152 points this morning, the S&P 500 off 3, the NASDAQ down 11. Apple is previewing its new child safety features.
8: They're being rolled out to make it easier for parents to manage the content their kids can see, who they're talking to, and when they have access to apps. Apple views these steps as important to protect children. It says these safety features are designed to build on already existing parental controls. The company says the first and most important step a parent can take to ensure age-appropriate experiences is to set up a child account. It's required for children under 13 and is available for those up to 18. I'm Sarah Lee Kessler.
5: Southern Valley weather, sunny and warm today. High in Bakersfield about 96. Expect triple digits tomorrow through Saturday with highs each day about 102. Clear tonight, low 69. Right now, 72 degrees at 731. I'm Jeff Lamucci for Bakersfield's news leader, KUZZ.
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Jason Aldean, Don't Tell on Me, 735. Brent and Ness in the morning. It is time for $1,000 Minute. It's our brand new game for our 60th anniversary. 60 seconds on the clock. 10 questions. You'll have to get them all right to win the $1,000. Let's grab caller 10 right now. Clearing the lines. 842-5555. 842-5555. Good luck with KUZZ.

0: morning. Something about a truck. 7:38. Brent and Ness in the morning. Kristen's on the line. Kristen, you ready to play $1,000 Minute?
1: Yeah.
0: All right. You know the rules. 60 seconds, 10 questions. You can keep guessing if you get the answer wrong, or you can choose to pass. If you pass on a question, we'll come back to it if there's time left, but you have to answer all 10 questions correct to win, okay?
1: Okay.
0: All right, Kristen. Good luck. I'll start the timer after we ask the first question. Here we go. Which paper towel uses the slogan, the quicker picker-upper?
1: Bounty.
0: Correct. What's the name of the local shopping complex that's home to Tahoe Joe's and Lululemon?
1: Marketplace.
0: Correct. Which actress plays Black Widow in the Avengers movies?
1: Ooh, pass.
0: What's the name of a scientist who studies fossils?
1: Paleontologist.
0: Correct. Which country artist sings the song Hurricane?
1: Luke Combs.
0: Correct. Which land of Disneyland is Space Mountain in?
1: Pass.
0: How many days is 72 hours?
1: Two.
0: No.
1: Three.
0: Correct. In the Flintstones, what's the name of Fred's best friend?
1: Barney.
0: Correct. Which president delivered the Gettysburg Address?
1: Lincoln.
0: Correct. Who is Meghan Markle married to?
1: Prince Harry.
0: Correct. Oh, you were so close. You only missed two. We did get through all 10 of the questions. We were going to go back to Black Widow in the Avengers movies, Scarlett Johansson. And in Disneyland, you'll find Space Mountain in Tomorrowland. Well, Kristen, you gave it a good shot. We got through all the questions today. Man, you just came up too short. Thank you so much for playing. We'll play again tomorrow.
1: Thank you.

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0: Tim McGraw. I like it. I love it. Good Wednesday morning. You've heard about Ken's dad joke book. 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
3: 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Coming up, an update to a guest we had in studio a few weeks back. Right now, it's Jeff Lamucci.
4: Good Wednesday morning. Some Kern County residents are upset over a move to plant a sex offender in their neighborhood. We'll tell you all about it after another check of traffic with Highway Patrol Officer George Toro. Morning, George.
5: Hey, good morning, Jeff, and good morning, everyone. Happy Wednesday. Not too bad of a morning commute. Still got a southbound lane of the 65 shut down at Sherwood Avenue for an earlier trailer that overturned. We do have Caltrans on scene with doing some traffic control, so expect some delays if you are traveling through there. And three-vehicle crash in the area of Hageman Road and Santa Fe Way that is blocking that intersection. So just be careful if you are traveling through there. CHP is still en route to that. The rest of your morning commute is looking good. We are flowing in the green. If you are headed out of the Bakersfield area, all of our major roadways are open and clear. Remember to buckle up and watch your speed. Live from the California Highway Patrol, I'm Officer Toro for KUZZ.
4: All right, George, thank you. In the news, imagine having a convicted sex offender living in your neighborhood. That's what residents of Hart Flat near Keene are dealing with after learning a child molester will be released into their community. William Wilson was classified as a sexually violent predator in 2001 after two convictions for child molestation in 1981 and 1991. About 50 neighbors gathered Monday night to discuss their response to the news of Wilson's release, including Mish Barbara Way, who spoke to KGET.
6: No community wants to house someone like this. That's the bottom line. But we just have to protect us right now, and I wish that he could stay behind bars or be somewhere else.
4: Residents plan to submit a letter to the court outlining their concerns. County Supervisor Chris Parlier says he'll work with DA Cynthia Zimmer to oppose the placement. A hearing on the proposed move is scheduled for July 16th. Authorities are working to identify a person found dead inside a burning vehicle in East Bakersfield. The Kern County Sheriff's Office says firefighters were extinguishing the fire near Oswell and Oregon Streets around 10:30 Monday night when deputies arrived and discovered the body. No suspects have been identified. The investigation is continuing. If you have information in the case, you're urged to contact the Sheriff's Office or the Secret Witness Hotline. Tom Steyer proved you can't buy an election in California.
7: Steyer is coming in third in the race to replace Governor Gavin Newsom when he's termed out at the end of the year. The billionaire spent a record-breaking $216 million in ad campaigns, which comes out to spending about $112 per vote that he received. After Republican Steve Hilton advanced to the runoff with Democrat Javier Becerra, Steyer released a statement thanking his supporters and endorsing Becerra, despite spending millions trashing Becerra on the campaign trail. I'm Jason Campadonia.
4: Today's average price for regular unleaded gasoline in Bakersfield is $5.93 a gallon. The statewide average, $5.84. National average, $4.15. Southern Valley weather, sunny and 96 in Bakersfield today, but those triple digits are coming. Thursday's high will hit 102, and that's expected to last each day through Saturday. Look for clear skies overnight, lows around 69. Right now, 71 degrees at 7:58. Jeff Lamucci here for Bakersfield's news leader, KUZZ.
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In the morning, coming up next, you might remember a few weeks ago we had Sawyer Sparks in here. He's the 18-year-old umpire, Little League ump from Bakersfield, who was umping with a little pizzazz. We'll say that. We've got an update on his story. First, Billy Currington.

0: there's a beautiful shining moment between gotta get ready for work and gotta work.
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0: Ella Langley, Morgan Wallen, I Can't Love You Anymore. 9 minutes after 8 o'clock, Brent and Ness, Ness out today. We had Sawyer Sparks, the 18-year-old Little League umpire that's gone viral from Bakersfield in the studio a few weeks back. I just want to play this clip of when he was in studio with us. And my dream for you is, like, I think you should ump a Savannah Bananas again.
1: Oh, yeah.
0: Like, you would fit
1: with
0: right
1: the
0: in.
1: With the that you yes. have.
2: Yeah, if I, so.
1: So, yes. When you become famous that way, can you get us some tickets? Like, remember us.
0: I mean, okay, well, we have to say a big congratulations to Sawyer Sparks. I don't know if you saw this. He got to ump a Savannah Bananas game. It's pretty awesome. You know, he got introduced. It was cool. He was the only ump on the field, and man, Sawyer shined. It was so awesome. To see someone from our community get the recognition and props they deserve. And I would have a feeling it's probably not the last Savannah Bananas game that he will get the chance to ump. So congrats. He did not get us tickets, by the way, to that Savannah Bananas debut. Which, hey, he's got to get his family and all of that there. We're kidding. Congrats. Sawyer, awesome, and thanks for representing Bakersfield so well. It's pretty cool. On the way next, we're going to play What's Brent Watching for a Freedom Wants USA gift certificate. That's next on KUZZ.
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0: 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Can you tell what I'm watching based on the theme song? Here we go.
1: Oh! Who lives in a pineapple under the sea?
0: Okay, if you don't know this one, I can't help you one more time.
1: 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Who lives in a pineapple under the sea?
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0: KUZZ News Time, 8:23. Coming up, what is the perfect temperature to set your AC at over the summer? We'll tell you what the experts say. Right now, it's Jeff Lamucci.
5: Thank you, Brent. Good morning, everybody. A Kern County criminal with three strikes will stay behind bars. That story is coming up after another look at your commute on this Wednesday morning. Hageman Road at Santa Fe Way. Watch out for a two-car accident there. And Fairfax Road at East Brundage Lane. You keep an eye out for a three-vehicle crash at that location, but the roadway is clear there. In the news today, a Kern County inmate serving a third strike life sentence remains behind bars after prosecutors opposed his release this month. Officials say 65-year-old Linnell Randolph was previously convicted of sex offenses involving a 13-year-old girl, as well as indecent exposure and domestic battery. His current sentence stems from a 2003 Bakersfield incident in which he fled from police and discarded cocaine base, a crack pipe, and a knife. Randolph pleaded guilty to drug possession and received 25 years to life. Hard Rock Hotel and Casino Tejon says it's already delivering a major economic boost to Kern County just 7 months after opening. Casino officials say the property is expected to attract between 2 and 3 million visitors in its first year, creating jobs and driving local investment. Graham Plattner has won the Democratic Senate primary in Maine. He defeated Maine Governor Janet Mills and David Costello on Tuesday.
6: It is an honor, and I will not let you down.
5: Plattner is facing a slew of allegations about a Nazi tattoo and several women reporting volatile relationships in the past. He'll face Republican incumbent Senator Susan Collins in the November midterms. A coalition of attorneys general from 19 states and jurisdictions is calling on Formula One Racing to end sponsorships involving tobacco and nicotine products.
7: The coalition has sent a letter to racing leadership expressing concern that tobacco companies are reaching young audiences through high-profile motorsport sponsorships. The letter specifically cites nicotine pouch advertising connected to F1 teams and events. The tobacco industry watchdog Stop applauded the AGs for their move. Back in March, 160 international public health organizations and advocates called on Formula One to eliminate tobacco and nicotine sponsorships from the sport. I'm Tammy Trujillo.
5: Well, you can drink to this one. Today is National Iced Tea Day.
8: The drink came about in 1904 at the St. Louis World's Fair when a merchant tossed some ice into hot tea on a scorching hot day, and a new drink was invented. Now 85% of all tea consumed in the U.S. is on the rocks. You can go southern with sweet tea. Long Island iced tea is fun. Don't be fooled, there's no tea in that. You can even take the Nest Tea Plunge. Zero calories, no fat, and a perk of caffeine. I'm Bree Tennis.
5: Southern Valley weather now, sunny and 96 for today's high here in Bakersfield. Clear tonight, low 69, triple digits tomorrow, Thursday's high 102. Right now, 72 degrees at 826. Jeff Lamucci here for Bakersfield's News Leader, KUZZ.

We are getting to the point. we're really going to lean on our air conditioners, our swamp coolers, our fans, all the things, right? Well, according to the pros, having the thermostat set to between 72 and 78, that's what's comfortable during the day. I will tell you, we're 78 people. Julie won't let it go lower than that. If no one's home, they suggest bumping the temperature by about 7 degrees from what you had it on. So, okay, if we're 78, we leave the house, we go to 85. The reason for that is that lets the air conditioner not work as hard when the house is empty. Also avoids humidity problems. Now, at night, you want to keep your house, they're saying, for the best night's sleep between 60 and 67 degrees, which sounds amazing to me. Again, Julie would never let it get that cold. So some people just lower their daytime thermostat by about 4 degrees instead. Okay, what do you, let's not talk about sleeping right now. During the day, it's 105 outside. How cold is it inside your house? 842-5555 with KUZZ.

0: 8:38, Brent and Ness in the morning. Ness out today. Okay, so experts say your thermostat set to between, say, 72 and 78. That's comfortable when you're home during the day and, you know, it's super hot outside. For you, what is your temperature? What are you setting it to?
1: No one's going to like me, but we keep it around 80 to 81.
0: You know what? I mean, I will say I feel like if Julie had her choice, that's probably where we'd be. Like, I've got us down to about 78, but you're not alone. Thanks. Good morning. All right. What is your thermostat set at ideally?
2: At home, 78.
0: Yeah, that's where we're at.
2: At work, 70.
0: To be fair, though, at work, it's not your bill.
2: It's not my bill.
0: Yeah. Well, thank you very much. I appreciate it.
2: Thank you.
0: Hi, KUZZ. What is your ideal temperature during the middle of the summer?
3: 70.
0: Oh, wow. Like, you crank it down.
3: Yes, I do. 70 degrees is perfect. I live in a mobile home, and I'm pretty perfect. So,
0: on the text line, I got, while we're away, 72. While we're home, 67. That's why I have solar. I get that. It makes all the sense in the world. Lisa says, if it's that hot outside, 74 during the day, 70 at night to sleep. Again, they have solar, so it definitely helps. I mean, you want to be comfortable and cool in your own home, right? KUZZ.
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KUZZ 848 Brent and Ness in the morning coming up. All right, I've got the top 182 cities in the United States. Of course, Bakersfield is one of those. Which are the best and worst for a staycation? And where does Bakersfield fall on the list? It's probably higher than you think. New Taylor Swift.

0: J-U-Z-Z, Taylor Swift from Toy Story 5. I knew it. I knew you. I have here a list of the best and worst cities for a staycation. I mean, these are all places you would go on vacation. So, of course, if you live there, it's great. Like, Orlando's number one. Cincinnati, Ohio, I may not have guessed at number two. But Las Vegas at three. St. Louis at four. Honolulu at five. Surprise me, Nashville was all the way down at 71. Because, I mean, it is one of my favorite places to visit. The worst on the list also surprises me. So, it's Pearl City, Hawaii, which is a small suburb of Honolulu in Hawaii, where I grew up. I mean, it's just... it's a mostly industrial part, but I mean, it's got its own mall. Like, it's got other stuff, and it's in Hawaii. So, I mean, even if you, like, just walk around or bike, you're in Hawaii. That can't be the worst. Bakersfield, for what it's worth, is number 91. So we're basically right at the halfway point. I mean, we're way ahead of Fresno. We're way ahead of, like, San Bernardino. Yeah. By the way, Bakersfield got really high scores when it comes to our food scene. You know, we have things like the California Living Museum, the Kern County Museum. So, yeah, pretty cool. I guess I really, there are worse places you could do a staycation than here. So, yes, lucky we live Bakersfield.
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0: 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Right now, it's Jeff LaMucci.
6: Good Wednesday morning. Not in my neighborhood. That's the word from Keene residents about a convicted sex offender getting out of prison. That story is coming up after another look at your commute. Westbound 58 at Highway 99, there's a small brush fire on the right-hand side. And southbound Interstate 5 at Grapevine Road, you want to watch for a stalled-out semi in the number 3 lane. Police are investigating a vehicle versus pedestrian accident in North Central Bakersfield. Officers responded around 10:20 Tuesday night to the 1600 block of Golden State Avenue, where they found a man suffering from major injuries. Investigators say the guy entered the roadway outside a marked crosswalk and was struck by a Toyota hatchback. The driver stayed at the scene. Authorities say impairment and speed do not appear to be factors in the accident. Residents of Hart Flat near Keene are pushing back against plans to place a convicted sex offender in their community. About 50 neighbors gathered Monday night to discuss their concerns after learning that William Wilson will be released from prison after two child molestation convictions in 1981 and 1991. Leslie Martin is a concerned parent who spoke to KGET.
7: Our pool faces his windows, so he wouldn't even have to leave his house to be able to see directly my children playing.
6: Wilson was classified as a sexually violent predator in 2001. District Attorney Cynthia Zimmer and Kern County Supervisor Chris Parlier attended Monday's meeting. Parlier says he'll work with the DA to impose the placement. The November election matchup is now set for California's 22nd congressional district. Progressive Democrat Randy Viegas has advanced to the general election and will face Republican incumbent David Valadao. The Associated Press called the race Tuesday evening with Valadao grabbing 40% of the vote, followed by Viegas at 32%. Jasmeet Baines finished third with 27%. U.S. soccer trains at a new complex in Irvine.
8: The men's national team practiced this week at the $1.1 billion Great Park, a big change from 1994 when players changed in a small strip mall in Mission Viejo. The sport has grown fast, with Major League Soccer now at 30 teams and youth soccer a $5 billion industry, but results at the World Cup have not kept up. The U.S. has reached the quarterfinals once and the round of 16 three times since 1994, despite more money and players. The team opens World Cup play Friday at SoFi Stadium against Paraguay, looking to take the next step. I'm John Fink.
6: Southern Valley weather now. Sunny and warm today. High in Bakersfield around 96. Look for triple digits tomorrow through Saturday with highs around 102 each day. Clear skies tonight, low 69. Right now, 73 degrees at 8:57. I'm Jeff Lamucci for Bakersfield's news leader, KUZZ.
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We got really close today on $1,000 Minute. If you missed it, our contestant Kristen got 8 correct. She actually got through all 10 questions. She was just going to have to go back and do the 2 she passed. We'll see if you can do better tomorrow morning, 7:30 with Brent and Ness on KUZZ.

KUZZ, Brent and Ness in the morning. Ness out today. Coming up, four things you should never say to your boss. There's no profanity in any of these. I mean, I don't recommend that either. Kenny Chesney's latest. This is Carry On.

0: Kenny Chesney and Carry On, Brent and Ness in the morning. I have the four things you never want to say to your boss. Number one, I'm bored. I mean, it just shows you've mentally checked out. You know, even if you have genuinely gotten bored or burned out, just don't say it out loud. Get your, you know, as Ness says, your razzle dazzle back. Number two, I don't get paid enough. I mean, the line pretty much never works in your favor. And while it may be true, there are better ways to ask for a raise than just complaining that you don't get paid enough. Number three, I can't work with X person. Putting your boss in an ultimatum spot of like, basically it's me or them. You know, even if you start comparing, what you're asking is for your own work to be examined. And even if you know definitively you are way more valuable to the company than the other, I can mean, not being a team player automatically just, you know, makes it harder to kind of like, you know, stick up for you, if that makes sense. Number four, that's not my job. Even if it's technically true, that phrase gets remembered. At the end of the day, you know, wherever you work, your business is a team. You know, if you potentially have the skills to do something and, you know, it's not necessarily something where it's like you're constantly getting abused with what you're being asked to do. Honestly, like, I mean, you should pitch in and help. All right, there you go. Try not to get fired today. KUZZ.
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KUZZ bringing this to the morning. 3 out of 4 people who read books regularly says it makes summer slow down. I don't know if that's true or not, but probably doesn't hurt to tell your kids. Yeah, look, summer will last way longer the more you read. Tim McGraw, Eric Church, Hardy, Morgan Wallen, this is MacArthur.

0: McGraw, Aaron Church, Hardy, and Morgan Wallen. It's MacArthur. 9:52, that about wraps it up for me. Coming up tomorrow, we'll do $1,000 Minute. Again, of course, at 7:30. It's Thursday. We will do Straight at 8, so two in a row from the King at 8 o'clock. Also, I have this list here of they surveyed a bunch of parents from a whole bunch of different generations, and we have the general consensus age of when your child should start getting an allowance, when your child's okay to be left home alone, when your child should get a phone. All right, we'll tell you what they said. We'll see what you think coming up tomorrow on KUZZ. Mike Bell, Ian next.
1: Brett and Ness in the morning on KUZZ. 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
0: Weather brought to you by Bill Wright Toyota, looking at a high of 95 today, 68 overnight, and then, man, a string of triple digits. 103 Thursday, 104 Friday, 104 Saturday, 102 Sunday. Currently in Bakersfield, 78. So we kick off a whole hour of Bakersfield's best country right here on KUZZ. Mike Bell in next. Have a great rest of your day. I'll see you tomorrow. Until then, aloha.

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1: Parents of all generations have weighed in. 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

Happy Wednesday. I am Radio's Mike Bell. Glad to have you with me here for this Wednesday. Hope you stick around, because it's going to be fun. Like stuff like this. Kane Brown, Woman on KUZZ.

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Wednesday's a weird day when you think about it. It's, I mean, it's, if you're looking forward to the weekend, you've still got a ways to go. 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

0: Hope you got a chance to catch, thank you, Josh Ross, when he was here on our Class of 2026 show at the Fox Theater. Cause if you missed it, you're probably not going to see him anytime soon, because this summer, of course, as a noted Canadian, which he is, he's going to be doing a huge tour of Canada this summer long. I think in Canada, that's like a governmental requirement. Sort of like a mandatory, you know, you either go into the Canadian Army or you go on a country music tour of the country over the summer. It's one or the other. I don't know. I could be wrong. I don't think I am.
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0: Kelsey Hart on KUZZ 1051. Belsky with you here. If you've had the opportunity to listen to Ken McLeod every weekday afternoon here, you know he does the dad joke of the day. 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
0: 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Well, my friends, we're on the cusp. Because it's going to be triple digits tomorrow for goodness knows how long. Sunny in 95 this afternoon, clear at 69 overnight tonight. 103 tomorrow, 104 Friday, 105, I believe, on Sunday, and hundreds for about the next week or so. So take with that what you will. 81 right now as we kick off another hour of Bakersfield's Best Country. Morgan Wallen, don't we? 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
1: Parents of all generations have weighed in. 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

Straight for the Heart, KUZZ, Bakersfield's Best Country is what you got right here. I am Radio's Mike Bell. 11:23 on this Wednesday. As you well know, Ken McLeod has written a book. Got a brand new book. It's called 365 Dad Jokes. It's full of the dad jokes that he does on his show every afternoon right here on KUZZ. And I'm happy to announce that Ken's book, 365 Dad Jokes, is

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0: Taylor Swift, I Knew It, I Knew You. That's from Toy Story 5, which, by the way, had its premiere in Los Angeles last night. And she was there on the red carpet. Social media called the thing Tay Story, which is why social media does what it does. After the screening, she performed that song you just heard just now, I Knew It, I Knew You, for the first live performance ever of that song. And then she brought up Randy Newman to duet on the song You've Got a Friend in Me, which he wrote for the original 1995 Toy Story soundtrack. And then, out on the red carpet, when she met Tom Hanks, she brought out her original VHS copy of the first Toy Story movie and asked him to autograph it, which he did. And so it was just kind of a cool night. Taylor Swift at the premiere of Toy Story 5 in Los Angeles last night, and I was not invited. I don't know why. It's perplexing to me.
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0: Zach John King on KUZZ, Bakersfield's Best Country. It's 11:52 with Belsky here on National Herbs, or is it Herbs? I'm going to go with Herbs. 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
0: 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Sunny at 95 this afternoon. Clear and 69 overnight tonight, and it's sunny and 103 tomorrow. 104 on Friday, and on and on and on. 85 right now as we kick off another hour of Bakersfield's Best Country right here on KUZZ. I'm Mike Bell. Here's Ella Langley. Right there.

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1: Parents of all generations have weighed in. 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

You know what hurts the most? Putting in your contact lenses, how you get like a little drop of hot sauce on your finger. Oh, man. Oh, man. Oh, man. Oh, man. Rascal Flatts now on the Cafe on KUZZ. It stings. It burns. Really, really bad.

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Zach Top on KUZZ in the cafe for Wednesday, 12:23 with Belsky. 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

0: let him in anyway. It's Blake Shelton on the Cafe on KUZZ. 12:36 with Belsky. It's Wednesday. Weekend is upcoming. It's going to be hot here. But it's not going to be hot at the beach necessarily. When I go to the beach, I'll tell you how I like to go, what I like to do at the beach. I like to hit the beach late in the afternoon. I'll tell you why in just a second, because I was aghast when I saw this, today. Summertime parenting hack called the Backward Beach Days. And this is what you do. Instead of doing the typical morning beach trip, switch it up. Do all of your other activities and errands first, and then go to the beach late in the afternoon. Because late in the afternoon, the beach is less crowded. It's not as hot. And the kids are usually in a better mood after they've taken a nap or something. This is a horrible idea. I go to the beach late in the afternoon because I like the fact that there's not a lot of people on the beach. So, here's your summertime parenting hack. Backward beach days. It's a horrible idea. Don't do it. At least don't do it on the beach that I'm at.
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0: John Morgan, Kid Myself on KUZZ, Bakersfield's best country. It is the cafe for Wednesday, 12:51 now with me, and we got some big shows on the way, on the horizon. You need to make a note of these. Midland playing the Dignity Health Theater on July 16th. Gavin Adcock's going to be at the theater on August 14th, and tickets to both these shows on sale now at AXS.com. Tickets are on sale now for Riley Green at the F&M Amphitheater in Long Beach. This place is neat. I don't know if you've seen it. They built, because it's temporary. It's a temporary amphitheater. They hope to do a permanent one down there, but they wanted it to look cool while they did it. And because it's on, you know, right there next to the Queen Mary in the waterfront of Long Beach, they use shipping containers to do all of the infrastructure for it. It looks really, really cool. Anyway, Riley Green's going to be there in Long Beach and the Greek Theater in Los Angeles, and you get tickets at Ticketmaster.com right now to get yours. Keep listening. We got more announcements on the way, more chance to win tickets to all the big shows with us right here on KUZZ.
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0: Weather brought to you by Bill Wright Toyota. Sunny and 95 this afternoon, and then clear down to 69 overnight tonight. Sunny and 103 tomorrow. Looking at 104 on Friday, and 100s through most of next week. We got 88 right now as we kick off another hour of Bakersfield's best country with Easton Corbin right here on KUZZ.

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1: Parents of all generations have weighed in. 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When they get their own phone? 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

0: Nate Smith on KUZZ, Whiskey on You at 139. Belsky here with you for this Wednesday. Nate Smith going to be in Ventura at the Ventura County Fair in August, which is really, really cool because the Ventura County Fairgrounds are right there on the water. I mean, you can't get any closer to the ocean than the fairgrounds. He's going to be there in August. All the information is at the Ventura County Fairgrounds website.
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1: 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The buzz on Stella Lefty is enormous right now. So, I mean, that's going to be a great show. 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
1: Weather brought to you by Bill Wright Toyota. Sunny and 95 this afternoon, then down to 68 overnight tonight. Sunny and 103 tomorrow, 104 on Friday, and I don't want to say any more about that. 90 right now as we kick off another hour of Bakersfield's Best Country, only here on KUZZ. I'm Mike Bell. Thank you so much for hanging out with me. We'll do it again tomorrow, getting underway at 10 a.m. Ken McLeod is up next over most of the same KUZZ radio thingy.

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8: 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It's just a little past 2 o'clock. It is Ken. Let's get going. Here's Chris.

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1: Parents of all generations have weighed in. 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

WKUZZ, the song that pretty much introduced us to Ella Langley, and of course, her collabs with Riley. Here's Zac Brown Band now, looking for a little colder weather. We are not going to see any in the foreseeable future.

0: KUZZ Bailey Zimmerman there. 229 here with Ken McLeod. Hope you're listening all afternoon long. Coming up, I've got another chance for you to win Old Dominion tickets at the California Mid-State Fair. We've got that for you coming up after 5. We'll play Older Dominion. Plus, we'll talk a little World Cup. We'll talk a little bit about today being Iced Tea Day. I haven't had any iced tea yet today. I'm going to have to work on that. Anyway, we got that. Headline of the day, top 6. Dad joke all on the way here today on KUZZ.
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0: 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And there was Trisha, Travis, and Tight Perms.
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KUZZ, Garth throwing it back. Got them friends in them low places. We all know where those places are, don't we? Shh, don't tell anyone. Let's head to Boston, shall we? Here's Stella Lefty.

0: 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It's Ken and I'm with St. Dominguez of Oasis Air and Solar. Now, we know summer is going to be hot, hot, hot. There is a way to keep your home cool, cool, cool, right?
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0: Hey, UZZ with Kenny Chesney right there. It is 2:53 here. Well, the World Cup kicks off tomorrow, and even though most of the games take place in the United States, Americans just are not really on board. The rest of the games are going to be some in Mexico and some in Canada. But according to a new poll, 54% of Americans are not at all interested in the tournament. Only 13% say they are very interested. Now, in a separate poll, 72% of U.S. soccer fans say they would bet against their own team if they thought they could win money. The most traitorous state is North Carolina, where 87% would betray the United States. Connecticut, the most faithful, with only 50% willing to commit athletic treason. So, I'll be honest, I don't watch a lot of what's called football elsewhere, soccer for you and I. But I do watch and keep track of the World Cup. I don't know why. It's just, hey, there's a nationalism to it, and I root for the best for the American team. And whether it's the men and women, it doesn't matter. It's part of our national pride. I think we should do it. So, good luck to the footballers.
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0: The weather brought to us by Bill Wright Toyota. Sunshine 95 this afternoon. Here we're going to see clear and 68 tonight. And then tomorrow we have a heat advisory as temperatures get up to 103. I don't even like saying it. Right now it's 90. Let's kick off another hour of Bakersfield's Best Country here on KUZZ with the dad joke of the day on the way.

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1: Parents of all generations have weighed in. 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

0: This is Caden, and this is my dad with the dad joke of the day.
1: Thank you, Caden. 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You know, my grandfather warned people that the Titanic would sink, and people ignored him. He kept warning them until they eventually threw him out of the theater.

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0: WKUZZ, husband and wife right there, the Browns. That is, thank God, 324 here. Today's National Iced Tea Day. Historians believe that people began serving cold tea sometime during the 19th century. Became popular when vendors started selling it at public events and at the World's Fair. But here's the thing, though. Do you know whether it's iced tea or ice tea? Or Ice/T, the rapper from Law & Order. Anyway, according to Merriam-Webster, both are fine. But it's actually supposed to be iced with a D, tea. Iced tea has become more common in speaking because, well, we English speakers regularly leave out sounds in everyday words out of, well, laziness. So you might be thinking, this is dumb, it doesn't change the spelling, but it can over time. Did you know that ice cream was originally iced cream? But it takes effort, extra effort to pronounce the iced cream. So ice cream became the lazy way of doing it and became the default spelling. Did not know that. So here you go. Iced tea or iced tea. You pick. Doesn't matter. They're both delicious.
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wishing Justin Moore the best as he takes a little time off for his health. In the meantime, here's Jackson Dean. It's Make a Liar coming up. Our forgotten hit from the 2000s.

KUZZ. All right, time now for what we like to do each week on Wednesday. It is the forgotten hits from the early 2000s here. This is one that isn't really forgotten around here because we love the guy. Say it was released at the end of 2002, the first number one for this artist, and it came off his album Man with a Memory, earned him his second Grammy nomination for Best Male Country Vocal. So let's do it. Here is Joe Nichols and a KUZZ favorite. It's Broken Heartsville. Our forgotten hit on KUZZ.

0: Bakersfield's Best Country KUZZ, Forgotten Hit. That's from Joe Nichols in Broken Heartsville. In his can. All right. Have you had a chance yet to order up your book of 365 dad jokes? Put some time into this one. It's compiled and illustrated. You've been hearing the dad jokes during this hour for years here on KUZZ. So I put together a whole bunch of them, and it's available in time for Father's Day. And you can get it very simply by going to barnesandnoble.com. 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Or you can go to the KUZZ page and click on the banner. It'll take you right to where you got to go. 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
1: Well, Michael, today we have some very special guests. 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
1: From the weather is brought to us by Bill Wright Toyota. Looking at sunshine, 95 the rest of the afternoon here. Clear and 68 tonight. Now, we do have a heat advisory starting at 11 o'clock tomorrow. And for the next several days, 103 for a high tomorrow. Right now, it's 91 as we get ready to kick off the final hour of the workday. On your way. Here we go. It's 91 right now on KUZZ.

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1: Parents of all generations have weighed in. 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When they get their own phone? We'll tell you what the survey said. We'll see what you think. 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

KUZZ, Bakersfield's best country here this afternoon here. And, well, someone on Reddit asked the question, what sayings did you say incorrectly for decades without anyone notice? And did people understand what you're talking about? Here's a couple of examples. Instead of saying might as well, some person said minus well, as in not plus, but minus. Another person said, my brother thought that people that lived besides us were our next store neighbors. And another said, in my 30s, when I realized cease and assist was really cease and desist. So do you have a phrase that you have said wrong, or you know someone who says something wrong all the time and it annoys you? 842-5555. Call or text. I want to know yours.

Josh Ross right there on KUZZ. Okay, asking the question, what is a phrase you've said incorrectly for decades, or you know someone who does? A couple of them came in here. Saying bomb fire instead of bonfire. Play it by year instead of play it by ear. One man thought wheelbarrow was wheel barrels most of his life. And I personally love this one. Up and at 'em instead of up and at them. Up and at 'em. Who the heck is Adam? I want to know when I wake up. Here's the latest from Hudson Westbrook. It's called Painted You Pretty. We'll get more of these coming up next.

0: KUZZ Hudson Westbrook painted you pretty. It's brand new 421 here. All right, asking, what is a phrase that you know is wrong, but you keep saying it wrong, or you have a family member or a friend who says it wrong all the time? What about you?
1: I say I do an idea all the time. One is like the ideal thing to do, and the other one's like, oh, I have a bright idea.
0: I see it.
1: Thank you.
0: That's a good ideal. Let me see. Someone texted in, nip it in the bud? No, nip it in the butt is what they say instead of nip it in the bud. Put someone on a pedal stool instead of a pedestal for all intensive purposes. That's one of my pet peeves. It's intents and purposes. For all intensive purposes. Don't take life for granted. Not granted. And I remember hearing this in the morning show when I first came to town. Apache morning fog. I thought it was Apache morning fog. I didn't know what Native Americans had to do with the fog. But someone else texted in, these ones, those ones, them ones. Stop saying it. These, those, and them don't need ones. And this last one, hide and go seek, when you're playing that, all the oxen free. Remember that phrase? All the, we used to yell at all the oxen free. No, it's all the outs grow free, apparently, according to Tammy. Tammy, thank you. I did not know this. I feel smarter already today. And one more here. Someone who says, oh, this is so bad. Yes, pitcher instead of picture, but also instead of using vicariously, someone uses bicariously. They're not the same thing.
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0: Well, we got a pretty clear ride home so far. No accidents or hazards to report from the CHP. And looking at the map, there's really almost no red on it at all. It's almost just a few pockets of yellow. Everybody's driving well today. Our forecast, looking at clear skies and 68 tonight, but we are going to see a hot one tomorrow and the next several days. Looking at a heat advisory starting at 11 tomorrow as we get up to about 103 tomorrow. It's 93 now as we keep on rolling in this final hour of the workday here on KUZZ.

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Tim McGraw, Don't Take the Girl, 4:33. Speaking of girls, Supergirl. I have a question. We'll find out next. Speaking of super, here's a girl. Here's Ella Langley.

0: WCZ, it is Ken here this afternoon. All right, you know, certain things, I don't know, get in my head and bother me. I'll admit that. I can be sidetracked so easily. And the new movie Supergirl is hitting theaters on the 26th of this month. And I saw a trailer for it. And this is what popped into my head. How does Supergirl, who has skin that is bulletproof, have pierced ears? That's right. Yeah. This is what took up my time today. Apparently there's an answer. And I had to actually look this up. And this came from the director, James Gunn. She got her ears pierced on a trip to a planet with a red sun because she has no powers there. Or she got them pierced when she was still on Krypton because she didn't experience her powers of being bulletproof until she got to Earth. So she already had pierced ears before she got to Earth where her skin couldn't be pierced. So there. Am I satisfied with that answer? No.
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0: All right, the Bakersfield SPCA is offering a 4-day kids camp and critter day camp. Okay, so kids and critters together. Love this. First one starts the week of June 29th. Kids will learn grooming skills, do activities with the shelter pets, and they're going to have a lot of fun. Registration is going on now. If you'd like more information, call me or log on to KUZZ.com. Click events. What's going on?

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0: All right, here's our headline of the day. Vuvuzelas are banned at the World Cup this year. That's right, FIFA has banned the use of the vuvuzela at the World Cup as part of a stricter rule aimed at maintaining safety in a controlled environment during games. The instrument, a long plastic horn, typically blown by football fans, made popular in South Africa, was deemed excessively loud. The horn has also generated controversy after doctors warned about the possibility of hearing loss. Even some players complained the sound made it difficult to concentrate during games. Banning the vuvuzela makes sense. However, the offsides rule still doesn't to me.
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0: All right, nothing to tell you about. We have clear sailing on the way home tonight, and our forecast, I wish I could say it was awesome, but it's going to be warm. Clear in 68 tonight. Heat advisory starting at 11 tomorrow. We'll see 103 tomorrow. Could see 104 on Friday. Right now, though, it's 92 as we get ready for the final hour of the show. And, well, the drive at 5 is up next. First, here's Luke Combs.

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